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Way off in the deep end like usual. Niggas swear they passed us, they doing too much. Haven't done my taxes, I'm

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That's when I knew that your heart was starring. 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Like, wait, babe, let me

0: 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I got you. Let's get it.
1: 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You listen naar de ochtendshow met mijn boy Fernando. It's all about that love. 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
0: It's all about vibrations, baby. Good vibes in the morning. Check en volg die playlist. Nandolik Sound System op Spotify.

0: Donna Fraser, Lil Kleine, Don Julio Daddy.
1: Yo, Fernando for Waka Ferdinand. Mr. Good Vibes Only.
2: Yes, yes, Phonix. Goedemorgen.
3: This is...

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That's when I knew that your heart was scarring. 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

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It's 95 degrees. 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It's 95 degrees. 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
1: Bro, I'd do it for some shoes and some clothes. You'll see what it'll do for a necklace. Right, sure, look like a spider.